It's been labelled as one of the biggest global Afrobeats and the piano crossovers of 2026. That's Zambian Afrobeat artist The Second Voice and Let Me Be, stunning a very special edition of your Global Hits radio show World Mix with Rupert back in the studio for the next 2 hours. How you doing? You safe, you fit, you well? Yeah, the first hour of the show, it's all about music from the wonderful continent of Africa. Different genres, different sounds and different beats coming up your way. Can't wait. Something a little bit special.

From Zambia to the city of Port Harcourt in Nigeria, that's Omar Stanley Didier, known professionally as Omalay, and one of his largest global hits, So So, from 2025, with over 255 million views on YouTube. A song all about mental health struggles, heartbreak, and public pressure. In Creole, which is a local dialect in West Africa, if you say, how are you to do? How are you doing? And someone goes, so so. That means kind of here, kind of there. You know, neither good nor bad. Hopefully you're a little bit better than that. Why not let us know? Studio at worldmixradioshow.co.uk.

Yeah, the first 40 minutes of today's show, very special as we're focusing in on all matters Africa. Music from that wonderful continent. That's Pata Rankin from Nigeria and Babylon. Before that, Asake, Lonely at the Top here on The World Mix. Now, how about this for a new story away from Africa, just for a few minutes. Authorities in Washington, D.C. shut down traffic in a residential neighborhood after a suspicious package was located outside a fire station. It turned out to be an adult toy. Yeah, the incident occurred around 7 a.m. on August the 12th in Tenley Town, an historic neighborhood in northwest Washington, D.C. As authorities responded to the scene, rush hour traffic in the area was shut down for nearly 2 hours. Turned out to be a blue and black electronic sex portable device. I wonder who's going to claim that and come to collect it.

Just building on our news story of a suspicious package closing down an area of Washington, D.C. last week. In fact, it was an adult sex toy. One last comment I failed to bring to you from the news story. No injuries reported. I hope not. Okay, shouting out to Amanda Brissenden, Joanne Yates, Suzanne Evans, Holly Wells, also Charlie Stevens and Lindsay Briggs. Thanks for contacting us today.

0: darling.
1: The first 40 minutes of today's show focusing in on all matters African. Great music from that wonderful continent. Of course, a continent very close to the Palmer household, given that we lived in West Africa for a number of years. In fact, over a decade. So that's the reason why, folks.
2: 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Let's go. Back to the hits.
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An iconic song from 2011. Now a baby, a shower from Flavour. A little bit of background details for you. A shower? A shower is slang in West Africa for a lady of the night. In Sweet Sierra Leone, the local vibe for that is we call someone who works in that profession a bull. And Sawa Sawa is, without going into too much details, the taste you might get. You know what I mean?

yeah, the first 40 minutes or so of today's show focusing in on all matters African music, wonderful genres from Afrobeat to Ampiano to Kwaito to Zouk to Kizomba to Soukous, you name it, wonderful continent musically speaking. But don't worry, fellow presenter Dan Sweeney will also be in as per normal. He's here with a one-hit wonder classic, an artist that only made it big once in the US Billboard chart today. Dan,

P-Square and a great collaboration with Guadalupe star Matt Houston. Inoizio, it's not easy. It's definitely not easy during the heat wave. Are you suffering? In the Palmer household, little Peanut, 11-year-old son, getting ready to go to senior school in September. So even though we're still in the long vacation, we are getting prepped, getting ready, getting all the uniform, getting the brand new shoes and working out the walking route to school. You know, you got to practice these things, given that you're growing up. So during the last weekend, we did a practice run. Next week, it's all about the buses too.

Now, up real soon, fellow presenter Dan Sweeney in the studio as always. He's here with a one-hit wonder classic, an artist that only made it big once in the US Billboard chart. Today, Dan looking back to 2007.

0: yesterday, focusing in on All Matters Africa. And that one there, a cheeky little 2019 Afrikaans party pop banger by Snotkop, Pens and Poikies, which literally means bellies and little legs. If you've seen the video to that song, you'll know exactly why it's called. A cracking tune to wrap up our journey to Africa.
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hitting number 14 in February of 2007, Push It to the Limit. Corbin Blue, an actor, model, dancer, film producer, and singer-songwriter. He performed in the high school musical film series 2001 to 2008. In 2012, he returned to Broadway in the revival of Godspell. In 2019, he played Bill Calhoun in the Broadway company of Kiss Me, Kate. Thanks for tuning in for another look at a one-hit wonder classic. You can find more fun at Dan Sweeney's One Hit Wonders Facebook or Instagram page, or at onehitwondersds.com. We'll keep marching down the road of One Hit Wonders next time. Until then, you have a great day.

It's your favourite global hits radio show, World Mix. The first 40 minutes of the show today focusing in on all matters Africa. So we've expanded the journey a little bit further from that particular beautiful continent. Now, a new story still to come in the show today. When you got married, how did you get to the church? Did you take a limousine, a car? Did you walk? Was there a horse-drawn cart or something? How about travelling on a cow? A farmer bride rides her favourite cow into her unique wedding ceremony. New story on that one, plus more in hour number two. It's now-

Classic memories from US 3 Cantaloupe here in the World Mix. Now in hour number 2, our global musical journey continues. Fantastic tunes, including songs from Luther Vandross, Denise Secchi, The Weeknd, Yami Alidey, Post Malone and Ice MC, as well as Chapter 1. That's where we dig out the debut release from a different artist each week. And given that we're celebrating the unique voice of Phil Lynott, his birthday, lead singer from Thin Lizzy, we thought it would make a lot of sense to dig out their first tune, as well as the 80s fix, songs from Kenny Rogers and the Commodores today.

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2: Fear is not evidence. 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Rather than treating fear, belief, dramatic reactions, or entertainment as proof, this book argues for a more disciplined approach rooted in observation, documentation, critical thinking, and ethical responsibility. Matthew Lay examines how paranormal research has been shaped by history, spiritualism, media influence, performance equipment misuse, investigator bias, and fear-based storytelling. He challenges investigators to separate experience from evidence, theory from conclusion, and curiosity from assumption. The book explores topics such as witness interviews,

client communication and respectful treatment of the unknown. 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This book does not dismiss

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Mr. Luther Vandross starting off hour number two of Your World Mix. Now up real soon, chapter one, that's where we dig out the debut release from a different artist, a different band each week. And we are celebrating an amazing musician, Irish musician, the co-founder and lead vocalist and bassist of the hard rock band Thin Lizzy. It's Phil Lynott, of course. He would have been 77 years old on the 20th of August. Passed away in 1986, but we're rewinding to the early 70s on chapter one with that amazing rock band's first hit, Whiskey in the Jar, coming up after this. A little bit of Turkish house music for you, Denise Seki on the Well Mix.

It's chapter one, here on the World Mix, where we dig out the very first hit from a famous artist. It's where it all started, and it's coming up next.

Now there's classics and there's real classics when you come to great music, and that one there got to sit right at the top. Whiskey in the Jar, a traditional Irish song set in the southern mountains of that beautiful country around a highwayman who's betrayed by his wife or lover, and it's a song that's been covered many a time by many a group, and of course was the very first release from the Irish rock band Thin Lizzy, released in 1973, and it's also been covered by a number of other fantastic groups, as I said, including the Dubliners, the Pogues, and Metallica. Thin Lizzy, headed up by Mr. Phil Lynott, of course, would have been celebrating his 78th birthday on the 20th of August, if he was still with us. Rest in peace, Phil. What a musical talent there. Not

0: Double Trouble here on The World Mix. Two in a row from the weekend. That's Dancing in the Flames, and before that, a collaboration with Swedish house mafia Moth to a Flame. Now, when you got married, your missus, did she travel to church in a limousine in a fancy antique car? Or was it even on a horse-drawn carriage? Something really nice. How about travelling to church on a cow? A news story coming up real soon.
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going to introduce you now to Victoria Lee. She was carried into Holy Cross Church on her beloved Swiss cow. He's called White Chocolate Button. Fulfilling a childhood dream before tying the knot with husband Mike Lee. They live in Somerset in the west of the UK, and it's an unforgettable entrance at a wedding by riding on her favourite cow. It turns out that they are both dairy farmers. The extraordinary entrance was something she had been dreaming about since she was just 10 years old. It was always what I dreamed of. Truly incredible. A bride carried to church on White Chocolate Button, a big heifer. Something a bit different there.

0: at my wedding, Mr. and Mrs. P, we didn't have a cow taking Mrs. P to church, but I'll tell you what we did do. We had a number of guests that were coming in to a local station, and we needed to transport them to the church and then onto the reception. So we hired a minibus that was from a zoo. And it was painted as a zebra, all in black and white. It was quite a sight travelling through the local town, collecting all these guests in their lovely wedding outfits.
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Mr. Dan Hill. Sometimes when we touch here in the World Mix. Now, coming up to the 80s fix, that's where the big boss of the station grants us permission to run down to the record library and root around, particularly at the back, digging out classics from yesteryear, lining them up on the turntable. Today, two absolute stonkers for you, Kenny Rogers and the Commoners. Soon.

Nothing wrong with a little bit of country and western for you here on The World Mix. Fred Ryan, Old Photograph. Plenty of them in the Palmer household. Okay, up next, the 80s fix. Classics from Kenny Rogers and the Commodores lined up on turntables 1 and 2.

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1: 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It's awesome.
0: One hit after another. 10 years of solid hits, and you can hear it right here.

The 80s Fix today with links on both songs to Mr. Lionel Richie. First, you heard Kenny Rogers and Lady, a song released in September 1980, written by Lionel Richie. Got to number 60 in the Billboard Hot 100, Kenny Rogers' largest hit. And then it was rewinding 2 years earlier with the Commodores and Three Times a Lady. Unbelievable song, written again by the master, Mr. L. Richie, inspired by his father's tribute to his mother, became the band's first number one song, actually, in America. Nice tunes, actually, on the 80s Fix. Maybe you've got some memories you love to hear on the show. Why not let us know? Studio at worldmixradioshow.co.uk.

Mr. Jeff Lynn, the Electric Light Orchestra, just about wrapping things up for another edition. Thank you ever so much for your time and your company today. We shall do it all over again in 7 days' time, so please do put a reminder on your old phone and in your diary, and we'll see you then. You, me, your friends, here on your favourite station, here on The World Mix.

the asylum, where the doors close, the volume rises, and the metal takes over. For 2 full hours, the Doctor brings you metal mayhem the way only he can deliver it, with heavy riffs, powerful tracks, and an unapologetic dose of intensity.

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Locked in this cage, steel bars for sanity, echoes of madness, my only family. Cold fluorescent home shadows play tricks while the screen flickers tales of shattered politics. Bombs fall like rain on a concrete land, leaders with venom and blood on their hands. They

trapped comfort. Padded walls, a haven from shrieking downfall calls. Parades of smoke, sirens wail. Out there, order's just another

fear is not evidence. Restoring integrity to paranormal research is a serious guide to rebuilding credibility in the paranormal field. Rather than treating fear, belief, dramatic reactions, or entertainment as proof, this book argues for a more disciplined approach rooted in observation, documentation, critical thinking, and ethical responsibility. Matthew Lay examines how paranormal research has been shaped by history, spiritualism, media influence, performance equipment misuse, investigator bias, and fear-based storytelling. He challenges investigators to separate experience from evidence, theory from conclusion, and curiosity from assumption. The book explores topics such as witness interviews

client communication and respectful treatment of the unknown. Written for investigators, researchers, skeptics, believers, and anyone interested in unexplained phenomena. This book does not dismiss paranormal.

unknown should not be exploited, exaggerated, or forced into easy labels. It should be studied responsibly. Available on Amazon. Get your copy today.

0: Ladies and gentlemen, there is a satanic portal above the White House.
1: There is a demonic
2: portal, a satanic portal
1: above the White House
2: that appeared shortly after
1: the election of Biden.
0: And it must be closed, and it will be closed by prayer.
2: We are actually invaded from hell itself.
3: It preached the word that twists the truth. Christian nationalists in the holy booth, claiming love but they spread in fear. Evangelistic lies is loud and clear, talking about salvation but they chain our minds. Misinformation wrapped in crosses blind, their gospel's poison, truth buried.

down from their ivory tower. Scriptures weaponize, the truth they twist. Oppression's the mission and the target list. The cemetery's a mask for control and greed. Feeding on the faithful, planting toxic seeds. Preaching love, but their hearts are cold. Misinformation's their

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Voices of the voiceless, we break the chains. Expose the false prophets, tear down their brains. Together, we rise together, truth in our veins. From the ashes of the lies, we build the remains. They push their agenda, claim it,

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In the blaze of truth, we'll rise untamed. We'll rise up, we'll set the truth in flames. Against the lies, we stand unashamed.

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Breathe deep the gathering gloom. Watch lights fade from every room. Bedsitter people look back and lament. Another day's useless energy spent. Impassioned lovers wrestle as one. Lonely man cries for love and has none. New mother picks up and settles her son. Senior citizens wish they were young. Cold-hearted orb that rules the night removes the colors from our sight. Red is gray and yellow white, but we decide which is right and which is an illusion.

motherfucker, I can't work up.

Shackled Minds is a critical exploration of how religious fear, institutional authority, and cultural control have shaped human thought throughout history. Moving through occult demonization, censorship, scientific suppression, colonization, hypocrisy, sectarian conflict, bodily shame, and religious trauma, the book examines how systems of power have often restricted knowledge and personal freedom in the name of sacred truth. At its heart, Shackled Minds is not an attack on spirituality itself. It is a challenge to

The lunatic is on the grass. The lunatic is on the grass.

Greetings and welcome to New Music Aotearoa. I'm your host, John Watson, and over the next hour, I'll be bringing you the latest and greatest New Zealand music that's just been released thanks to New Zealand On Air. It's great to have your company. Listen out also for our jukebox flashback when I play a golden oldie New Zealand classic. So without further ado, let's get this show started. Thanks for joining me.

She goes by the name of Takura Huya, and the name of the song, Ms. Divine. Welcome along. My name is John Watson, and you're listening to A Show With a Difference. It's an interesting show because I play the very best of New Zealand music by New Zealand music artists, and certainly some great tracks coming up in the show this week. And that includes this one. This is Natasha Kelly with her new single. It's called Jealous.

Kiwi artist Greta O'Leary right here on New Music Aotearoa. Welcome along. I'm John Watson, your host for this hour. And it's at this stage I'd like to introduce you to a group called Eigenface. Now, they're a New Zealand / New York trio that blend folk intimacy, dream punk atmospheres, and electronic experimentation. And I'm reading you from the blurb that they've sent me through here, so please excuse the complicated words. But they say that their songs move between comfort and unease, pairing bright melodies with dissonance, layered vocal harmonies, and richly textured arrangements. This is Eigenface with their new song. It's called Slow Exposure.

And that's another one of those songs that end very quickly. Sometimes it catches me off guard, but most of the time I make a note in my script here which tells me fast ending. You're listening to New Music Aotearoa, a show where I play heaps and heaps of brand new New Zealand music by New Zealand music artists, including this track from Lewis Park, who comes from Christchurch, and he's a rising New Zealand indie artist, and he's released a brand new single. It's called Clockwork, and he describes it as an emotionally resonant track that showcases his evolving songwriting and distinctive alternative indie pop sound.

Lewis Clark. Lewis Park, I should say. Not Clark. I don't know where I got that one from. You never know what you're doing when you're doing a show like this. You know, there's a good side and a bad side to the show, or maybe I should say a good side and a sad side. And the reason that I say that is because most of the time you're going to hear these tracks only once. And these are tracks that don't necessarily get airplay on mainstream radio stations. And I play these tracks only once on my show, mainly because of the amount of tracks that I get sent in every month. And what you're hearing is the best of those. But shame on the mainstream radio stations, particularly those in New Zealand, because this is, of course, New Zealand music. This is the latest track from Gracie Moller, Clashing Teeth.

Gracie Moller. Her latest single called Clashing Teeth, right here on New Music Aotearoa. I got an email last week that asked me if I voice tracked the show. And for those of you who aren't familiar with the term voice tracking in radio, it's a broadcasting technique where a host pre-records their speaking segments, such as song introductions, weather reports, station or show IDs, and uses computer software to slot them together into a pre-scheduled playlist. And that apparently creates the illusion that a live DJ is in the radio studio. Well, I can tell you that I do not use voice tracking. In fact, this show is recorded on the go. And while I'm sitting here playing a track, I'm very busy rehearsing in terms of what I'm going to say with the script that's been sent through to me by the artists themselves, and select a specific part of it that might be interesting to you, my listeners. And that includes this track that's coming up. This is Niamh Crooks, which I've said incorrectly. It's Niamh Crooks. Who do you think you are?

Niamh Crooks, who do you think you are? Do you know, it might surprise you that we radio presenters aren't perfect. And my apologies to Niamh, I did pronounce your name incorrectly. A good old Irish name that's spelt N-I-A-M-H, but pronounced Niamh. Same name as the former Deputy Prime Minister's daughter, the Prime Minister of New Zealand, of course, Jacinda Ardern, who used to be our Prime Minister here, and she named her youngest child Niamh Te Aroha. Keeping it Kiwi now, and this is a brand new track from ART. It's called I Wish It Would. 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

ART, their latest single called I Wish It Would. You're listening to New Music Aotearoa, the very best in new New Zealand music by New Zealand music artists. And it's roughly the halfway point in the show, and as everyone knows who listens to this show regularly, I like to play a golden oldie New Zealand classic. So, the old cost of inflation has sent the price of the jukebox up to $2, but we'll put in the $2 coin and have a listen to this one. 1966.

And that was, of course, Maria Dallas, born in 1946, and she is a New Zealand country music singer. Yes, she's still with us, and she was discovered at a talent contest in a small town called Morrinsville here in New Zealand, which is about 20 minutes drive away from me. And her first single, Tumblin' Down, was released in 1966 and made it to number 11 in the New Zealand music charts. And it also won her a Golden Disc Award. She released several albums and singles and starred in the New Zealand TV series called Golden Girl before moving on to Australia in 1967. In 1970, she came back to New Zealand and scored a number one hit with the song Pinocchio. And the song spent 6 weeks at number one during the autumn of that year. And Maria Dallas produced 10 albums and 25 singles. How's that for a record, huh? Maria Dallas. This is Sub Tribe, their new song called Te Waka.

Tawehi and their new single called Do You Care. Coming up, this is a track from Jolene and Toby Sussex. This one's called Taking It Back, right here on New Music Aotearoa.

Jalene with Toby Sussex, a track called Taking It Back. Now, I want to tell you about getting in contact with me. I do love getting feedback from our wonderful listeners, but I also like hearing brand new music by New Zealand music artists. And so if that's you, or you know of a really good New Zealand musician, please do get in touch with me. I love getting new submissions of music. It gives me something to do, at least anyway. This is a song from Sheep Dog Wolf. This one's called Big Hands. And if you've got a track that sounds like this, or remotely, go to the website newmusicaotearoa.info.

0: a very quick ending to that song as well. That's called Big Hands, sung by Sheep, Dog, Wolf.
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and beautifully sung in Te Reo Māori, one of the recognised languages of New Zealand, of course, by the Māori indigenous people. Coming up, a track from Louis Baker, and this one's called All We Need. And one of the things about this show is that I get to do it with headphones on, and it's a really good idea to listen to this with headphones on because you get the true separation and the real meaning behind each song, because it enables you to listen much more carefully. As I said, this is Louis Baker, All We Need.

Louis Baker. It's called All We Need, and that's about it from me. I'm about to give up my studio chair for my colleague right here on your favourite radio station. I have been your host, John Watson, and over the last hour, you've been listening to a show with a difference called New Music Aotearoa. And it's been a show where I've been playing the very latest New Zealand music by New Zealand music artists. My thanks, as usual, go out to New Zealand On Air, Knickknack Media, Radio Dash, Indie Music Consultants, DRM, and all of the independent Kiwi music promoters and artists who send me in some great tracks to feature on the show. And as I said earlier, if you'd like to submit tracks through to me for Airplay Audition, please do get in touch. I also love hearing from listeners too. Simply go to my website at newmusicaotearoa.info. New Music Aotearoa is produced in the studio of Radio Te Aroha in Te Aroha, New Zealand. Until next week, take care of yourselves, won't you, and look out for each other. Taking us out this week, it's a track from Jess B, and this one's called Not

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From timeless classics to modern voices, hidden gems to unforgettable legends, Artist Spotlight brings listeners closer to the music and the artists behind it. 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

Shackled Minds is a critical exploration of how religious fear, institutional authority, and cultural control have shaped human thought throughout history. Moving through occult demonization, censorship, scientific suppression, colonization, hypocrisy, sectarian conflict, bodily shame, and religious trauma, the book examines how systems of power have often restricted knowledge and personal freedom in the name of sacred truth. At its heart, Shackled Minds is not an attack on spirituality itself. It is a challenge to fear-based control and a

asylum, where the doors close, the volume rises, and the metal takes over. For 2 full hours, the doctor brings you metal mayhem the way only he can deliver it, with heavy riffs, powerful tracks, and an unapologetic dose of intensity.

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1: 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I love the variety.
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Every Wednesday at 7 p.m., the Doctor brings you heavy metal from across the ages, featuring the genre and the

fear is not evidence. Restoring integrity to paranormal research is a serious guide to rebuilding credibility in the paranormal field. Rather than treating fear, belief, dramatic reactions, or entertainment as proof, this book argues for a more disciplined approach rooted in observation, documentation, critical thinking, and ethical responsibility. Matthew Lay examines how paranormal research has been shaped by history, spiritualism, media influence, performance equipment misuse, investigator bias, and fear-based storytelling. He challenges investigators to separate experience from evidence, theory from conclusion, and curiosity from assumption. The book explores topics such as witness interviews,

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This book does not dismiss

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to the asylum, where the doors close, the volume rises, and the metal takes over. 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

into the asylum, where the doors close, the volume rises, and the metal takes over. 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

Shackled Minds is a critical exploration of how religious fear, institutional authority, and cultural control have shaped human thought throughout history. Moving through occult demonization, censorship, scientific suppression, colonization, hypocrisy, sectarian conflict, bodily shame, and religious trauma, the book examines how systems of power have often restricted knowledge and personal freedom in the name of sacred truth. At its heart, Shackled Minds is not an attack on spirituality itself. It is a challenge to

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0: Welcome to the show, everybody. We'd like you to enjoy some of the funniest and most outrageous segments in this best of Fun with Em and Davo and Aaron.
3: It's the end of the week. It's the end of the week. Oh, on the show.
1: I feel like we're singing a different song.
3: Okay. Are we singing a different song?
4: I think we're all on
3: a different day. Basically, the concept is the same. We're saying goodbye for this week.
4: Mm-hmm. And hello, weekend.
3: Apparently, right. I'm saying goodbye for this week before we even start the show.
1: Wait till the end of the show.
4: Calm down.
3: This is Fun with Em and Davo and Aaron. It's our Friday show. Thank you very much for being here and joining the only radio crew that once ran a Smell My Finger contest once and only once.
4: That was a bad day.
3: It was a bad day, and I don't know why I keep telling my wife, "Hun, your fingers really smell bad."
1: And
3: we should never use your fingers.
1: We all know it's not
3: in
1: me.
3: That contest. come on. Okay, well, thank you very much for being here. We're gonna do a little rundown. You guys have a rundown? You like doing rundowns?
4: Let's do a rundown.
3: Okay, what's happening on the show today? What we got hot off the top news to start us off here? We got trivia reveal. We got random funny things. Mm. Signs you've been watching too much basketball.
1: Is there too much?
3: I think it's March Madness right now, isn't it? Or something like that. So there's basketball going on. We're going to talk about that. We've got the I don't want to take this away from you.
1: Hello.
3: This is yours.
1: It's daily music news. Okay. I'm going to talk about Beach Boys, Greg Allman, and Keith Urban.
3: Okay.
4: Ooh, cool. Excellent.
3: Cool. And then, Aaron, you've got a segment there you want to do. What are you going to do?
4: I've got my joke of the day, and it's a Friday joke, so it's going to be good.
1: Hi, Bar.
3: Okay. Are you gonna state what the theme is, or what it's about? A guy walks into a bar.
4: Oh, you're going classic. A little bit weird. Well,
1: okay,
3: you're going classic joke here. Okay. Yeah. Okay. Then we've got some Dave's dating advice, and after that, Amanda's back in charge.
1: It's Mandatainment, and we're going to talk about sports stuff. Things I don't know, but something about a mallard in a pallard or pal. I don't know.
4: Yeah, just go with it.
3: A mallard in a pallard.
1: I don't know. What is going on? Something about a mallard. That's a duck.
3: You know what? Ducks are always very common in sports,
1: so I
3: can't wait to hear what we're going to be talking about. After that, we could get a little bit philosophical with our shallow thoughts.
4: Shallow thoughts.
3: Then we're going to be doing another random funny things to talk about. Signs you've screwed up.
1: Oh, I've got the sign right here.
3: That's my daily habit. Are you pointing at me?
1: No.
3: Then we've got the good news segment. Of course, we've got three stories from around the world that we'd like to share that are going to make us feel good. And then we're going to cap it off with the trivia preview. Three questions, everything in threes, right? All in threes. Three questions that we're going to be asking that you can answer on Monday when you join us for that show. But let's get started with hot off the top news.
5: It's weird. The weird and wacky news.
3: Headlines, get your paper here. We've got some news.
4: Read all about it.
3: We've got some news. How about the no twerking zone?
4: Oh, yeah.
3: I think they're talking about the studio here. Because Aaron, I'm getting so tired of you smacking me upside the head with that butt of yours.
4: I got the moves.
3: Okay, and then we've got kayakers attacked by hot air balloon. Okay.
4: Oh, this sounds intense. Land and sea.
3: Oh, that's kind of an inside joke.
1: Yeah,
3: we got
1: that's
3: there.
1: Right.
3: I love that. I was part of an inside joke.
1: I'd like to be part of one day.
3: Okay, we're going to take a break. We'll be right back with the second half of Hot Off the Top News. So make sure you join us for more fun with Em and Davo and Aaron.
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0: It's worked so far, but we're not out yet.
1: I wanna know what you're thinking. There are some things you can't hide. I wanna know.

0: Welcome to the show, everybody. We'd like you to enjoy some of the funniest and most outrageous segments in this Best of Fun with Em and Dave O'Aaron.
1: No, Amanda, we can't do another smell my finger contest, okay?
2: We're not doing it. Nobody believes you.
1: Oh, my goodness. Okay, we've got more fun with Em and Dave O'Aaron right now. We are going to get into the second half of Hot Off the Top News. We got some headlines we got to talk about, people. How about the no twerking zone?
3: What's this all about?
1: Well, of course it's in Florida.
3: Yeah, right in Florida,
1: no twerking zone. Panama City Beach, it's famous for being a hard partying spring. Spring break mecca.
3: Oh, it's a messy down there. Yeah,
1: after incidents of shootings, out of control parties, and the sexual assaults that's been happening in recent years, they've been working on cleaning up their reputation.
2: I hope so.
1: And how they've been doing that? They've outlawed alcohol on the beach.
2: Oh.
1: They've banned coolers, and there's an 8 p.m. curfew.
3: Sounds totally like a bad idea.
1: last Saturday, cops with paintball guns and pepper spray stormed Panama City Beach to put a stop to wild twerking.
2: Oh my goodness.
1: Florida Fish and Wildlife officer was filmed shouting at a group of youngsters, "No twerking! You will be charged with disorderly conduct."
2: Oh my goodness.
3: Those cops are really giving the kids a bum rush.
1: That's a good one. Oh my goodness. Okay, how about this one? We've got kayakers attacked by hot air balloon. Two kayakers in Canberra, Australia, were paddling Lake Burley Griffin. Well, that sounds like an interesting lake. Oh, yeah. You know that one, do you?
2: Yeah, very familiar.
1: You've been there,
2: oh,
1: yeah.
2: Dozens of times.
1: Too much twerking. Lake Burley Griffin. happened Saturday, watching the first day of the annual Canberra Balloon Spectacular.
2: Wow.
1: During the launch, some balloons like to fly low over the lake and skim the water.
2: Eric Vu and
1: William Lamb didn't see one of the balloons approaching behind them. By the time they saw it, it was too late to paddle out of the way.
3: Oh, ouch.
1: The men went into the water. They were both wearing life jackets, thankfully, and escaped without injury or losing any belongings.
2: Perfect.
1: That's the most important part. You know, don't want to lose belongings, right?
3: Hang on to that stuff.
1: That's right, exactly. Mr. Vu described the experience as hilarious. The pilot of the hot air balloon has since contacted the men and offered them a free flight.
3: So he decided to kill them another way.
1: It sounds like it. Oh my goodness. Okay, there you go. There is a couple crazy stories there in the Hot Off the Top News. We are going to be right back because we've got that game show that we love to play along with you guys, and you guys love to play along with us. We're going to do the trivia reveal when we get back right after this on Fun with Em and Dave O'Aaron.
2: Stick around for more of the best of Em and Dave O'Aaron.

Welcome to the show, everybody. We'd like you to enjoy some of the funniest and most outrageous segments in this Best of Fun with Em and Davo and Aaron. Welcome back to Fun with Em and Davo and Aaron. And guess what?

0: Clean teeth, clean planet.
1: And there's fresh the cue.
2: Breath.
1: There's the cue that we're now going to start doing the trivia reveal. So we had those questions that we asked on the show yesterday. So we've got to now answer those questions. And you at home, you're going to play along with us.
3: Sure.
1: And we are, you know, we might have fresh breath, but we definitely have stinky fingers. So let's get going with our trivia reveal here. Number one, almost 30% of people have two of these. What are they?
2: Legs.
3: Almost 30%.
1: Almost 30% have legs.
3: So 70% of people don't?
1: Yeah, I guess.
2: I have no legs.
1: According to Aaron. Okay, how about this one, Amanda? What do you think?
3: I said pets.
1: Two pets. Sure. Okay, yeah, that makes sense. And I said two girlfriends.
2: Oh, two times. Oh,
1: they know about each other.
3: You're in trouble.
1: They know about each other. Don't worry. It's all above board here. So the actual answer, jobs.
2: Oh.
1: Yeah, they have two jobs.
3: Wow.
2: Sounds like a lot of work.
3: You're going to need two jobs now.
1: Oh, really? I wonder what the percentage is of people that have three or four jobs.
3: Probably higher than
1: 30%. Okay, let's go with number two here. Nearly 20% of people surveyed cited this as their workplace weakness.
2: Oh, this is easy. The jelly rolls in the fridge.
1: Ooh. Oh, the jelly rolls.
2: Yeah.
1: Okay. Yeah.
2: Love them. So,
1: like other people's food
2: Absolutely.
1: In the fridge.
2: They
1: That's their weakness.
2: Taste better.
1: Yeah, that's right. Okay, and Amanda, what do you got?
3: Oh, I said gossiping.
1: Gossiping.
3: Oh, yeah.
1: Makes sense.
3: Bites
1: him
3: in the butt.
1: Okay, and I said practical jokes, my kind of thing.
3: For sure.
1: I can't work anywhere without pulling some practical jokes every once in a while. And the actual answer is their weakness, spelling and grammar.
3: Oh,
2: yeah.
1: I can see that.
2: Yeah.
1: I can see that. Okay, how about number three? Nearly 10% of people have worked here. Where is it?
2: Chuck E. Cheese.
1: Chuck E. Cheese. Okay,
3: you know,
1: really?
3: That is crazy how many Chuck E. Cheese are around the world.
1: How many Chuck E. Cheese are there around the world?
3: I looked it up.
1: Really?
3: Yeah.
1: How many are there?
3: Like 600.
1: 600 Get Chuck out. E. Cheese,
3: yeah.
1: Really?
3: Mm-hmm.
1: Okay.
2: That was my first job.
1: Okay.
3: Was it really?
2: Yeah.
3: Oh.
2: I was the most.
1: So it looks like, Amanda, what have you got here? Because I'm just kind of taking a peek, and I think I'm going to say something in a second here, but go ahead. What's your answer?
3: I said fast food restaurants.
1: Sounds like Chuck E. Cheese.
3: No, you sit down at Chuck E. Cheese.
1: Oh, do you?
3: And
1: okay.
3: order the pizza.
1: There's no fast food restaurants you
2: Jump
1: can sit
2: in the
1: down
2: balls.
3: In. Let me think about that.
1: Let me think about that. Sorry, yeah, I can't figure it out now. I said my dad. Yeah, 10% of people have worked with my dad.
2: Yeah.
1: I mean, he's fired so many people and hired so many people.
3: He also has more than two jobs, I think.
1: Oh, my goodness. So many people have worked for him. The actual answer is a convenience store.
2: Really?
1: That's the real answer.
3: Oh.
1: Yeah. Yep.
3: Does a gas station count? I worked at a gas station.
1: You know what? A gas station, I think, should count.
3: Okay.
1: So, yeah. No ding, ding, dings, but that's okay. Maybe you at home, maybe you got a ding, ding.
3: Maybe you're a ding, ding.
1: And,
2: I didn't say it.
1: Okay, we're going to take a break. We're going to be right back because we've got some random funny things to talk about, and I want to talk about them with you. It's really important. So make sure you join us in just a little bit with more fun with Am and Dave and Aaron.
0: Stick around for more of the best of Am and Dave and Aaron.

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0: Welcome to the show, everybody. We'd like you to enjoy some of the funniest and most outrageous segments in this Best of Fun with Em and Davo and Aaron. Hey guys, it's now time for some random, funny, weird, smelly, illegal things to talk about. We've never said that. Illegal things? No, they're legal. Legal things to talk about. Sure. That's right. Let's keep it legal. This next one here is a list about something that I completely can't remember.
1: No?
2: It's been
0: so long. I can't remember what the heck I was doing. Do you guys remember when you were 30? Do you remember that?
1: Those were the days.
0: Long time ago, right, guys? How about this? Brutally honest 30th birthday cards. So it's probably a little bit different being 30 today than it was when I was 30. But let's find out how different it is by, let's see this first one here with Aaron. Aaron, why don't you do this one?
1: Being single at 30 isn't as bad as it used to be.
2: Oh, true. Okay, I think life expectancy was around 30 back in the day, wasn't it? So this is just getting started.
0: You know, and I bet some people wish today that the life expectancy was still 30. Oh, right. The way the world is
2: that's
0: today,
2: that's
0: right?
2: That's been enough,
0: hasn't
2: it?
0: Okay, how about this one? Here's a brutally honest 30th birthday card. Okay, so you're the same age as the guy who invented Snapchat, and he's worth $4 billion. But is he happy?
2: Oh, good question. I'm not really sure.
0: I think it's very well known that doesn't matter how much money you have, if you're 30, you're not going to be happy. So that's just the way it is.
2: No, for those of you in your 20s, the 30s are great.
0: No, don't tell them that. Don't give them false hope.
1: Right.
0: Okay, how about this next one, Amanda? Another brutally honest 30th birthday card.
2: There's nothing you can do at 25 that you can't do at 30, except perhaps getting out of a chair without making a noise.
0: Yeah, that's right.
2: That does start.
0: I actually was pretty good up until I was about 45, and then I would say every time I got up or moved, I had to make a noise. How about this next one here, Aaron? Another brutally honest 30th birthday card.
1: Have a great 30th birthday. Sorry, we couldn't make it. We couldn't get a babysitter. Love. Literally all your friends.
2: Yes, that's probably true.
1: Right?
2: Nobody's going out anymore.
0: Are they still having kids at 30? I thought they were doing it at like 40 and 50 now.
2: Oh, yeah.
1: Oh, they're popping out every other week.
0: Okay, how about this one? You're 30. From now on, if you get pregnant, people will assume you did it on purpose. Okay, let's get past that one quickly, and let's get on to the next one. Another brutally honest 30th birthday card, Amanda.
2: There's nothing wrong with turning 30, unless you're single, hate your job, and haven't even begun to think about saving money.
0: Yeah.
2: Then you're in trouble.
0: Yeah, that's right. How about this next one here, the penultimate one, Aaron.
1: Bad news, you're 30. Good news, the clothing you wore as a teen are now considered vintage.
2: True, that's true. It and all cycles.
0: You know what? And at least it's not considered antique, right? People have changed it from antique to vintage.
2: Not in a museum yet.
0: That's right. Okay, how about this last one here? Let's finish her off. Another brutally honest 30th birthday card. Happy your younger colleagues will no longer understand any cultural references you make daily.
2: Yay.
0: That's right. They will not. I don't understand any of it. We had somebody, we actually were at a New Year's Eve party, and somebody across the table said, "Oh, look at this. We're tables 6-7.
2: Oh, yeah.
0: I was like,
2: Yikes, I don't even know.
0: Anyway, there you go. There's some, random, funny, weird, old things to talk about right here on Fun with Em and Davo and Aaron. We're going to take a break, and we're going to come back with Amanda, and she's going to give us the skinny on what's going on in the daily music news.
2: Yeah. Stick around for more of the best of Em and Davo and Aaron.

0: Welcome to the show, everybody. We'd like you to enjoy some of the funniest and most outrageous segments in this Best of Fun with Am and Davo and Aaron.
1: We're back. We're ready to go. This is Fun with Am and Davo and Aaron.
2: Time
1: and
2: now, to party.
1: Amanda is going to take over here, and we really respected her yesterday. We we made the suggestion we would do some inappropriate singing right? At inappropriate times.
3: Okay.
1: Maybe we'll try again today. We'll see.
2: Okay. Oh, I'm going to sit here and be good, Amanda.
3: I'm looking forward to that.
1: It's Daily Music News. So, Amanda, what's going on?
3: Okay, so we've got the Beach Boys, the 60th anniversary of their iconic Pet Sounds album will be celebrated with the May 15th release of the Pet Sounds Session Highlights.
1: Okay.
3: Featuring material from the 1997 four CD box set, the Pet Sounds Sessions. Now, are you familiar with this, Dave? Meowing and barking? Some of the fish like blop.
1: I think we're talking about the Beach Boys here, very highly respected band.
3: I know, but that's
1: so
3: just,
1: I don't
3: like,
1: think they would make music of just animals barking and meowing and stuff.
3: The new release contains 25 alternate tracks. A cappella versions and tracking sessions, all of which are making their vinyl debuts. So that's exciting.
1: Okay, cool.
3: Greg Allman, next month, the previously unreleased Greg Allman Band's Great As Ever Live in Philadelphia 86 will drop.
1: Okay.
3: It's only been how many years? It captures Allman's January 11th, 1986 show at the Intimate Chestnut Cabaret.
1: Ooh.
3: The 13-song set features an early version of what would become Allman's hit I'm No Angel.
1: Okay.
3: Plus the Allman Brothers classics like you'd expect.
1: Nice. Okay.
3: All perfect, right. And Keith Urban has been hinting at a new creative direction.
1: Oh no.
3: And caught industry insiders off guard when he spoke at the country radio seminar in Nashville.
1: Okay.
3: He told the crowd he's working on something he's never done before. Any guesses?
1: Jazz.
3: That'd be fun. It's an album of cover songs plus one original. Is that really out of there? I don't know.
1: I don't know if it's too out of the box there. No, I don't
3: but
1: think
3: listen,
1: so.
3: It's a thematic record of yacht rock songs.
1: Oh, goodness.
3: He says, you think I'm kidding? I'm not kidding.
1: He said that. That was a quote.
3: That is a quote.
1: That was a quote, yeah.
3: We'll see when that comes about, but that's all the music news I have for today.
1: Okay, perfect. Well, thank you very much, Amanda. We are going to now get ready because Aaron's up next. And what's Aaron doing?
2: He's got his joke of the day, so come on back. It's going to be funny.
1: This is good because he's going classic today. A guy walks into a bar, so let's see what this is all about. Next on Fun with Am and Davo and Aaron.
3: Stick around for more of the best of Am and Davo and Aaron.

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1: Sorry, I'm just, it's starting to hit me like a

0: Welcome to the show, everybody. We'd like you to enjoy some of the funniest and most outrageous segments in this Best of Fun with Em and Davo and Aaron.
1: Oh, it's always good to bring back a classic every once in a while. Eh?
2: Yes. Absolutely.
1: Apparently, what's going to be happening on Fun with Em and Davo and Aaron right now when Aaron does his
2: joke of the day.
1: Okay, so let's find out what's going on with the guy who walks into a bar right now on the joke of the day.
2: A guy walks into a bar and asks for a free drink. Bartender says, only if you tell me a meta joke.
3: Oh.
2: The guy says, all right. A guy walks into a bar and asks for a free drink. The bartender says, this feels familiar. The guy, yeah, we're already in it. What? Then he goes, what do you do when you see a spaceman?
3: Oh.
2: Bartender, I don't know. You park, man.
1: What?
2: Bartender gives him a drink and goes, I asked for a meta joke, not a dad joke with layers.
1: Oh, what?
2: Okay. Figure that joke out.
3: That's I'm right. Gonna try.
2: That's right. I was stumped.
3: I think that's what meta means, so that you don't quite get it.
2: Yeah,
3: but you laugh because you think it might be funny.
2: That's what I came to.
0: Try to figure that joke out. That's the joke. Joke. The joke's on you.
3: Yeah, no doubt. That's classic.
0: Love it. Okay, thank you very much, Aaron.
2: I waited all week for this joke.
0: Okay, we're going to be right back because, well, first we need a little time to catch our breath. And then after that, we've got, guess what? Are we going to sing this?
4: Dave's Dating Advice.
0: Yeah, that's right. I'm going to give you some advice about dating. So stick around for that. We'll be right back.
3: Stick around for more of the best of Em and Davo and Aaron.

0: Welcome to the show, everybody. We'd like you to enjoy some of the funniest and most outrageous segments in this Best of Fun with Em and Davo and Aaron.
1: Here we go. You guys ready to sing this?
2: Huh? Oh, yeah.
1: You ready to sing? Here we go. More singing. Yeah, clear your throat. Yep. Get ready. Wash those fingers. Okay, here we go. Oh, and
3: Dave's Dating Advice.
1: On Fun with Em and Davo and Aaron, we've got advice we're going to give you, but we're going to, you know, because it's the weekend, we're going to help you guys out with some pickup lines here to start, so and to finish. Well, let's have Aaron. Aaron, you got a good pickup line there
4: sure,
1: for our
4: absolutely.
1: Listeners? Yeah, what do you got?
4: Hey, quick question. If you were a vegetable, would you be a carrot? Because carrots are good. Mm-hmm. And you seem good too.
2: Oh, okay.
1: Okay.
2: Sure. Yeah.
1: Okay, that's.
4: I'm going home alone.
1: That was a long
2: absolutely
1: song. Okay.
2: Okay.
1: Amanda, have you got something that's a little tighter than that one?
2: Are you a toaster? Because I feel like we'd pop off together.
1: Hey.
2: Pop.
1: So you're a toaster too?
2: Pop.
1: Wow.
4: Hey. Okay. So we're both going home single.
2: That's right.
1: Okay, it's time for my advice. And today's short and sweet. This is nice and quick. If you're gonna go back to your date's house, uh-huh, and feed your date some date food,
2: okay,
1: make sure they're awake and aware that the food is approaching their mouth before you feed it to them.
2: Okay, that's, Dave,
1: yeah, unlike me feeding you while you're sleeping. And I had no idea that she could fall asleep that fast, actually. So it's pretty interesting. Aaron, have you got some more pickup lines here?
4: Yes, absolutely. Okay, what do you got? Can you help me find my Facebook friends? Mm-hmm. She's definitely here somewhere. Let's go look together.
2: Oh, okay. Seems like an entrapment. But
1: well, it does, too.
4: You're mine, it's like, now.
1: Yeah. It's like, wait a second. I'm looking for some other girl that you like or something like that. I'm helping you look for somebody else. Okay, how about this last one here to finish this whole thing off,
2: this one,
1: Amanda?
2: This one is good. This one's good. Pay attention. Okay. Do you like raisins?
1: No.
2: Cool, me neither. We already have so much in common.
1: Oh, that's cute. Oh. Okay, there you go. That's,
2: I mean, who
1: Dave's
2: doesn't like raisins?
1: Ravens.
2: Ravens.
1: I don't like ravens,
2: who
1: really.
2: Like,
1: yeah,
2: raisins?
1: Yeah, no, I don't eat birds. Dave's Dating Advice, that's what that was. Oh, boy. Let's see how much worse this can get. We've got Amanda up next, and apparently she knows all about sports.
4: Oh, Debra.
1: So we're going to be back in just a little bit with more fun with Em and Davo and Aaron. Don't go anywhere.
2: Stick around for more of the best of Em and Davo and Aaron.

0: Welcome to the show, everybody. We'd like you to enjoy some of the funniest and most outrageous segments in this Best of Fun with Em and Dave-O and Aaron. It's fun with Em and Dave-O and Aaron.
1: Time to turn up the volume.
0: I don't know what that was. Just making stuff up as
2: completely
0: we go along
2: unplanned.
0: Now.
2: Yeah.
0: We are back now, and we're going to hand the reins over to Amanda. She's going to entertain us here, right?
2: Yeah.
0: You're going to entertain us. Okay. She does know a little bit about some sports, but not all. So I'm interested in what she's going to be talking about today on the segment that we like to call
1: Mandatainment.
0: What do you got?
2: Well, this is where we visit iconic sports moments.
0: Okay.
2: And I try my absolute best to understand them.
0: Okay, yeah.
2: So today's historic sports moment, and I said it wrong at the beginning of the show.
0: Okay.
2: It's the Malice at the Palace.
0: Oh, not the Mallard.
2: Oh,
0: in the Pallard.
2: This might make more sense. So this 2004-ish era. First of all, I'm already concerned.
0: Okay.
2: It sounds less like sports and more like something you need to apologize to your aunt about.
0: Okay. Yeah,
2: Malice at the Palace.
0: Yeah, yeah.
2: We used to go dancing at the Palace, so I can only understand.
0: We did have a bar.
1: We did
0: have a bar called the Palace, actually.
2: And there was maybe some malice.
0: Yeah, there was.
2: So apparently this is about a basketball game, you know, when those squeaky shoes and a bouncing ball and tall people
0: we had
2: doing
0: a list
2: tall
0: here
2: things.
0: Of, you know, I'm watching too much of that basketball. Okay.
2: Oh, yeah, that march thing that you
0: said. That's right. Yeah, yeah.
2: Wacky march or something. So everything was going normally until it was not.
0: Okay.
2: From what I can gather, there was some sort of disagreement. And by disagreement, I mean the kind where everyone suddenly forgets they're being paid to play a game and instead have arms pushing.
0: What do you mean?
2: They just are pushing each other.
0: Okay,
2: so it's
0: pushing
2: like a wrestling
0: each other.
2: Match or something.
0: Okay.
2: It's not basketball.
0: Oh, this
2: anymore.
0: Isn't basketball. This is, we're talking about wrestling.
2: Well, I think it kind of turned into a wrestling match.
0: Oh, I see. So it was a hybrid.
2: All of a sudden, a fan throws a drink.
1: Out of nowhere.
0: Really?
2: Out of nowhere.
0: This is a wrestling match.
2: At the athletes.
0: At the athletes.
2: Luckily, it wasn't a chair. Like that would be like wrestling.
0: Yeah.
2: But it's wild because if I spill my own drink on myself, I can take a day to recover emotionally,
0: right, stains
2: and everything.
0: Yeah.
2: But this is where things get what I can only describe as sports breaks the rules of sports.
0: Okay.
2: The players went into the crowd.
1: Oh,
2: like they fully left the court.
1: No way.
0: No.
2: Yeah.
0: Oh,
2: they entered the seating area. The people were, you know, they're holding their snacks and, and you know, they're daydreaming or like what I do. And so it feels illegal that they shouldn't be doing that, right?
0: Yeah,
2: like it's strongly discouraged. Okay. Is that right?
0: Yeah, I believe it is. At sporting events, I think it is strongly discouraged that
2: you
0: go onto the court or the people on the court go into the stands.
2: Yeah.
0: There's no swapping.
2: So now it's more of a Maury Povich show or what was that the one where they would fight all the time.
0: I know exactly who you're talking about.
1: Jerry Springer, that's what it was.
2: It's a live action episode of Jerry Springer.
1: Oh, fun.
2: There's yelling, confusion, there's commentators doing that thing where they try to stay calm but you can hear they're going well this wasn't expected. Security shows up and the game is basically like, you know what, let's not do this.
0: Okay.
2: A bunch of suspensions happen with the players.
0: Yeah.
2: Which I assume is sports talk for everyone. Go sit quietly in your box.
0: Yeah.
2: Think about your
0: corner.
2: Behavior.
0: Yeah. In the corner. Yeah.
2: Like you just yelled in a library. You're in big, big trouble.
0: Yeah. Yeah.
2: But this is what I don't understand.
0: Okay.
2: There are so many rules in sports, like so many.
0: Yeah.
2: You know, lines, whistles, fouls, times out.
0: Times out?
2: Touching.
0: What are times outs?
2: Isn't that times out?
0: No, it's not
2: like
0: times out.
2: Like multiply it
0: no,
2: when you
0: time,
2: go.
0: Time outs.
2: When I used to go to get my multiplication table. Anyway, but apparently the do not enter the audience, like it's a meet and greet from Jerry Springer, is not part of the rules, or you can't do that.
0: No, that's right. You can't.
2: But players had to learn that in real time. They weren't prepped for that.
0: That's right.
2: So it's remembered as one of the wildest moments in sports history, not because of the play on the court, but because the whole thing turned into chaos with sneakers.
1: Mm-hmm. I love chaos.
2: Memories.
0: Wow. You know what? I actually remember that moment.
2: Do you really?
0: Yep.
2: Mm.
0: I remember that. And I think I saw a documentary on that. So it's very similar to the title Malice at the Palace. And there is Amanda in her attempt to try to,
3: bring sports and her knowledge of sports to what we're doing here.
2: The world.
3: So, yeah, thank you
2: You're
3: very much.
2: You're welcome,
3: those,
2: world.
3: Those were definitely a lot of fouls, I think, on that one. Oh, yeah, we're going to take a break. We're going to be right back. We've got to get deep.
1: Oh.
3: We got to get deep. We're getting shallow deep next.
1: Thoughts.
3: Yep, it's time for Shallow Thoughts coming up next. Philosophical Dave, Amanda, and Aaron on Fun with Em and Dave and Aaron.
2: Stick around for more of the best of Em and Davo and Aaron.

0: Welcome to the show, everybody. We'd like you to enjoy some of the funniest and most outrageous segments in this Best of Fun with Em and Dave O'Aaron. Yes, hello, and welcome back to our show. This show we call Fun with
1: Em and
0: Dave
2: and Aaron, Airhead Cheshire.
0: Now, we thought, we're always laughing. We've always got so much energy. We have to take a moment to
2: center ourselves.
0: Solace. Calm.
1: Reflection.
2: Breathing.
0: So now it's time for Shallow Thoughts with the Fun Crew. Amanda, what are your thoughts?
1: Maybe plants are farming us. We give them carbon dioxide. Suspicious.
0: Aaron, please share.
2: Spring in Canada is that one friend who texts on my way and then disappears for 3 weeks. And when they finally show up, they're still wearing winter.
1: David, what are your thoughts?
0: I searched for inner peace, but it had moved out, left a sticky note and taken the good batteries with it. Shallow Thoughts with the Fun Crew. We'll be right back with more fun with Em and Davo and Aaron.
1: Stick around for more of the best of Em and Davo and Aaron.

0: Welcome to the show, everybody. We'd like you to enjoy some of the funniest and most outrageous segments in this Best of Fun with Em and Davo and Aaron.
1: Oh, we got some random funny things we need to talk about on the show.
2: Let's
1: right now. Okay. Look,
2: yeah.
1: we need to talk, you guys. Okay. We need to talk. Okay.
2: All right, let's do it.
1: Let's do this on Fun with Em and Davo and Aaron. Let's talk about signs. You've screwed up.
3: Oh.
1: Let's talk about that.
2: I got a book on that.
3: When I get out of bed, I know.
1: Oh my goodness. Let's do this. How about you wake up wearing clothes that aren't yours?
2: Ooh, yeah. That's
1: signs
2: a good
1: you
2: night.
1: Screwed up.
3: That's what I said.
1: Amanda, you got one?
2: You start all sentences with "in my defense," unprompted.
1: Yeah nobody said you had to defend yourself. But okay, how about this next one? Signs you screwed up. Aaron,
3: you receive a text back that says "fine."
2: Ooh, bad.
1: That's bad. Okay, how about your last four status updates have been from prison?
2: Oh, no.
1: That's a sign you screwed up bad. Okay. Amanda, what do you got?
2: You receive an invitation to a mandatory meeting with HR.
1: Oh, I hate those are awful. I did my gut just up in my throat. Okay. And then how about this next one? A sign you screwed up there, Aaron.
3: Your priest tells you to gargle with holy water.
1: Oh, no.
2: Oh, my God.
1: I can't believe we just said that.
2: Yeah.
1: Oh, okay. How about your group chat goes silent right after you text?
2: Oh, yeah. Oh. Silence is deadly.
1: You know that. Okay. How about this next one here, Amanda?
2: Google suggests, can I be fired for before you even finish typing?
1: Oh, jeez. Oh, my goodness. Okay. How about this next one, Aaron?
3: Strangely, there's a horde of reporters gathering outside your office.
2: Oh, yeah, that's not
1: really?
2: Good.
3: That's going to be reported on.
1: Now, are reporters a horde or a gaggle? I'm not sure. Which one?
3: A gaggle of reporters.
1: Yeah. I think it's a gaggle of reporters. Okay, how about your lawyers? Oh, no, your lawyers have lawyers.
2: You're in trouble.
1: That's terrible. Okay, how about you, Amanda?
2: You ask where your pillow is, and she points towards the couch.
1: Oh, yeah, that's big time trouble. That's big time trouble. Okay, another sign you've screwed up there, Aaron.
3: You recognize your house on Cops Live. Then the doorbell rings. Honey, can you get that?
2: That's awesome.
1: I'm going to go to the bathroom. Okay, how about you hear, we need to talk from multiple people in one day.
2: Oh.
1: Yeah, another HR situation.
2: Terrible.
1: Let's finish it off here. The final sign that you've screwed up, Amanda.
2: You got caught.
1: That's everybody.
2: Right.
1: So don't get caught. Okay, that is some random funny things that we needed to talk about. We needed to talk about that today. So we're going to take a break now. And guess what? We've got the good news segment coming up next. Quite the contrast from what we just did.
3: Right.
1: We'll be back here. Fun with Em and Davo and Aaron.
2: Stick around for more of the best of Em and Davo and Aaron.

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With blocks of music that may take you back, surprise you, or leave you stuck with a brand new earworm. This show is all about...

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0: Radio.
1: To the show, everybody. We'd like you to enjoy some of the funniest and most outrageous segments in this Best of Fun with Am and Davo and Aaron. Okay, it's a good news segment on Fun with Am and Davo and Aaron. We've got
2: love
1: some great stories that we're going to share with you from around the world here. And hopefully this will make you feel just as good as it makes us feel. We're going to start with a woman named Shay Taylor, spent a decade cleaning rooms as a janitor at Yale New Haven Hospital.
2: Okay.
1: And now she's heading back to the same halls, but this time as a doctor.
2: Oh, get out. Mm-hmm. Good for her. Nice. Wow.
1: Working nights as a janitor helped put Shay through school, and now she just got a residency match at Yale.
2: That is incredible.
1: Awesome, great full circle story there. So that's awesome. How about this one? A 9-year-old boy from Michigan just became a real life hero after saving a man's life at church. And here's the kicker. The boy had just learned CPR at school the day before.
3: Oh my gosh, really?
1: Here's what happened. A church leader collapsed from cardiac arrest, but the boy didn't panic. Instead, he started chest compressions until someone arrived with a defibrillator.
3: Wow.
1: And restarted the man's heart.
2: Goodness.
1: Doctors say the boy's quick thinking helped save the man's life.
3: Amazing.
1: That's awesome. Yeah. Now, this next one, Amanda, you might have to help me get through this, okay?
3: Okay.
1: In a crowded rink last week, the Blackstone Valley Co-op hockey team erupted in joy as they clinched the Rhode Island Division II state championship.
3: Okay.
1: A moment that felt impossible just a month ago. At the center of it all was Colin Dorgan, a senior who had faced the deepest kind of heartbreak earlier in the season. A horrific shooting at a Pawtucket ice arena took the lives of his mother, brother, and grandfather.
2: Wow.
1: All at the hands of his father, who took his own life as well, and the life of the people who had cheered him on at every game.
3: Ooh.
1: But instead of retreating into sorrow, Colin chose to lace up his skates and lead.
3: Aww.
1: In the semifinal, he scored the game-tying goal late in regulation and watched his teammates rally around him like brothers.
3: Amazing.
2: Oh, beautiful.
1: Then in the championship game, he delivered the heroics again, scoring the fourth overtime period winner.
2: Wow.
1: That sent the rink into absolute disruption.
2: Oh, I love it.
1: During the celebration, teammates wore patches honoring Colin's family, symbols of love stitched into their jerseys.
2: Beautiful.
1: What began as an unthinkable tragedy transformed into a unifying triumph, not just for the team, but for an entire community uplifted by Colin's courage and the power of solidarity on and off the ice.
2: Heartwarming.
3: That's amazing. Yeah, what a story.
1: I'm a big sports fan. And sports is probably the number one thing in my life that I've seen bring people together and lift people up again after just some unimaginable situations that can happen in a person's life or in a community. It's unbelievable. We'll all remember, of course, 9/11 and what sports teams did for everybody at that time when they got back to playing. So
3: that's right.
1: Thank you very much for listening. What a powerful story. And we are going to take a little bit of a break. I got to get myself together here. We've got the trivia preview coming up next on Fun with Am and Davo and Aaron. Of course, we got the three questions that we're going to ask, and you guys can ponder them over the weekend and then join us to play the game Trivia Reveal on Monday. We'll be right back.
3: Stick around for more of the best of Am and Davo and Aaron.
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5: 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Restoring integrity to paranormal research is a serious guide to rebuilding credibility in the paranormal field. Rather than treating fear, belief, dramatic reactions, or entertainment as proof, this book argues for a more disciplined approach rooted in observation, documentation, critical thinking, and ethical responsibility. Matthew Lay examines how paranormal research has been shaped by history, spiritualism, media influence, performance equipment misuse, investigator bias, and fear-based storytelling. He challenges investigators to separate experience from evidence, theory from conclusion, and curiosity from assumption. The book explores topics such as witness interviews,

client communication and respectful treatment of the unknown. Written for investigators, researchers, skeptics, believers, and anyone interested in unexplained phenomena. This book does not dismiss paranormal

0: the unknown should not be exploited, exaggerated, or forced into easy labels. It should be studied responsibly. 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
1: Hey, this is Fun with Am and Davo and Aaron. Enjoy our best of shows over the next couple days here, Friday and Monday. We'll be back on Tuesday, and these are the questions we're going to be answering on Tuesday for the trivia reveal. Let's preview those questions right now.
2: Number one, according to research, men are 65% more likely than women to do this at work. What is it?
1: And number two, studies reveal this is the number one reason people flirt at work. What is that?
3: And finally, number three, 24% of people in a recent survey said if they had the chance, they would do this at work. What is it?
1: Those are the questions. So previewing them here right now, but on Tuesday, we are going to answer those questions. 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
3: Join the fun!
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7: This portion of the show is being brought to you by Ed's Almost Good Beer. Remember, Ed's Almost Good Beer was brewed in God's country when God wasn't looking.

Step into the Thunder Cave, where Uncle Joe brings one full hour of randomness, chaos, and fun. 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This show is all about

into the asylum, where the doors close, the volume rises, and the metal takes over. For 2 full hours, the doctor brings you metal mayhem the way only he can deliver it, with heavy riffs, powerful tracks, and an unapologetic dose of intense

Dapper and Duck Dynasty. Okay, I'd like to introduce two more members of the group. Steve Jordan on drums. Okay, and also our musical director, Paul Schaefer. Mr. Entertainment himself. Okay, this next song's by Delbert McClinton. It's called B-Movie.

step into the asylum, where the doors close, the volume rises, and the metal takes over. For 2 full hours, the Doctor brings you metal mayhem the way only he can deliver it, with heavy riffs, powerful tracks, and an unapologetic dose of intensity.

Shackled Minds is a critical exploration of how religious fear, institutional authority, and cultural control have shaped human thought throughout history. Moving through occult demonization, censorship, scientific suppression, colonization, hypocrisy, sectarian conflict, bodily shame, and religious trauma, the book examines how systems of power have often restricted knowledge and personal freedom in the name of sacred truth. At its heart, Shackled Minds is not an attack on spirituality itself. It is a challenge to

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1: How y'all feel out there?
2: Oh, yeah. All right. All right. Check this out.

See you.

Shackled Minds is a critical exploration of how religious fear, institutional authority, and cultural control have shaped human thought throughout history. Moving through occult demonization, censorship, scientific suppression, colonization, hypocrisy, sectarian conflict, bodily shame, and religious trauma, the book examines how systems of power have often restricted knowledge and personal freedom in the name of sacred truth. At its heart, Shackled Minds is not an attack on spirituality itself. It is a challenge to fear.

fear is not evidence. Restoring integrity to paranormal research is a serious guide to rebuilding credibility in the paranormal field. Rather than treating fear, belief, dramatic reactions, or entertainment as proof, this book argues for a more disciplined approach rooted in observation, documentation, critical thinking, and ethical responsibility. Matthew Lay examines how paranormal research has been shaped by history, spiritualism, media influence, performance equipment misuse, investigator bias, and fear-based storytelling. He challenges investigators to separate experience from evidence, theory from conclusion, and curiosity from assumption. The book explores topics such as witness interviews,

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Matthew Lay examines how paranormal research has been shaped by history, spiritualism, media influence, performance equipment misuse, investigator bias, and fear-based storytelling. He challenges investigators to separate experience from evidence, theory from conclusion, and curiosity from assumption. The book explores topics such as witness interviews

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0: the unknown should not be exploited, exaggerated, or forced into easy labels. It should be studied responsibly. 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
1: This is Big Snoop D-O-double-G, and I hope y'all ready for the bombest mother to ever grace the airwaves in this town.

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Journey through ancient echoes and timeless melodies with Skald and Celt. 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

0: Ladies and gentlemen, there is a satanic portal above the White House.
1: There is a demonic
2: portal, a satanic portal
1: above the White House
2: that appeared shortly after
1: the election of Biden.
0: And it must be closed, and it will be closed by prayer.
2: We are actually
1: invaded from hell itself.
3: They preach the word but twist the truth. Christian nationalists in the home booth, claiming love but they spread in fear. Evangelistic lies is loud and clear, talking about salvation but they chain our minds. Misinformation wrapped in crosses blind, their gospel's poison, truth buried deep. War

shouting from their ivory tower. Scriptures weaponize, the truth they twist. Oppression's the mission and the target list. The zealotry's a mask for control and greed. Feeding on the faithful, planting toxic seeds. Preaching love, but their hearts are cold. Misinformation's their path.

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1: Bite.
0: 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I've been making a man with blonde hair and a tan, and he's good for relieving my tension. I'm just a sweet tramp.

0: So, come up to the lab and see what's on the slab. I see you shiver with anticipation. But maybe the rain is really to blame. So I'll remove the cause. But not the symptom.
1: Get ready for Moody Boochie. A 2-hour musical journey through the decades. From the sounds of the 60s to today, this show brings you a wide mix of genres, themed episodes, familiar favorites, forgotten gems, and plenty of surprises along the way. 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
1: 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An unknown signal has been detected on our...

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Sacred fire. Silent shadows. Book one, his guide to authentic magic, personal sovereignty, and spiritual discernment. It explores magic not as performance, fantasy, or blind belief, but as a disciplined path of self-mastery, intention, shadow work, ethical power, and conscious action. 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
7: Welcome to the show, your passport to the greatest rock anthems and timeless album tracks that defined a generation. Coming up, we'll hear the hard-hitting roar of Nazareth and the guitar-driven bliss of Boston. We'll take a sleek cinematic detour with the Alan Parsons Project, rev up for a Journey classic, and drift through the epic soundscape of Pink Floyd. Those artists and more on the way, plus a deep cut or two, some stories, and the songs that brought us right here. Let's get rolling with the Eagles. This is The Rewind.

From their 1987 album, Back for the Attack, Dokken with their hard rock ballad, So Many Tears. Back for the Attack was Dokken's best-selling album, certified gold and platinum, and included hits like Dream Warriors and Burning Like a Flame. So Many Tears was released as a single in 1988. One of the most notable trivia facts about Dokken's So Many Tears is its promotional vinyl release. The song was issued on a 7-inch promo single in 1987 with the same track pressed on both sides of the record. Now, this was common practice for promotional copies back in the day, where record labels would send identical sides to DJs and radio stations to promote the track. We open the rewind with Life in the Fast Lane, a song by the Eagles. Written by Joe Walsh, Glenn Frey, and Don Henley, it was recorded for the Eagles' fifth studio album, Hotel California, released in 1976. Its iconic guitar riff originated from Joe Walsh's warm-up exercises during rehearsals, which caught Glenn Frey's attention and inspired the band to build a full song around it. The title came from a real-life encounter Frey had with a drug dealer who described speeding on the freeway as quote-unquote, life in the fast lane. Foreigner is on the way right now. It's Nazareth on the Rewind.

0: That's a gritty, hard-driving rocker from Foreigner's self-titled 1977 debut album. Head Knocker was written by guitarist Mick Jones and co-written by lead singer Lou Gramm, and it's a deep cut that showcases the band's early raw edge, standing in contrast to their later melodic hits like Feels Like the First Time and Cold as Ice. Jones conceived Head Knocker as a way for Foreigner to prove they could deliver straight-ahead rock and roll without relying on radio-friendly hooks. In the late 1970s, the band was sometimes dismissed as corporate rock by critics, so the instrumental-leaning track was a rebuttal, a statement of their musicianship and versatility. I'm Joe Shannon, and just before Foreigner, we heard Nazareth's Miss Misery, which was written by Dan McCafferty, Daryl Sweet, Manny Carlton, and Pete Agnew. It was recorded in 1975 at Air Studios in London during the sessions for Hair of the Dog, one of Nazareth's best-selling albums. Bassist Pete Agnew recalls that McCafferty's vocal performance was so powerful that even their manager was convinced it would be a hit. At the time, Nazareth was aiming to break through in the American market. Hair of the Dog marked a shift toward a heavier, more aggressive sound, and Miss Misery became a centerpiece of that album. Next up on The Rewind, Boston, T-Rex, The Alan Parsons Project, and Fleetwood Mac.
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Hope to see you there.

T-Rex with their 1971 glam rock classic, Bang a Gong, Get It On, here on The Rewind. Mark Bolan conceived the song during a U.S. tour in 1971, wanting to make an impact in America. He and drummer Bill Legend worked out the rhythm in Bolan's hotel room. Then in Los Angeles, they brought in Tony Visconti, Howard Kalin, and Mark Volman of the Turtles to help shape it. The track's riff was inspired by Chuck Berry's Little Queenie, and the piano parts were performed by the legendary Rick Wakeman and also Blue Weaver, with saxophone by Ian McDonald of King Crimson. That's quite a lineup. Before T-Rex, another meticulous production from Tom Scholz and his band Boston. Cool the Engines from Boston's 1986 album Third Stage was written in 1981 and 1982 by Scholz, vocalist Brad Delp, and bassist Fran Sheehan. When I say the production was meticulous, check this out. Scholz sliced drum tracks bar by bar to create an analog drum machine-like effect. He used his homemade Rockman guitar amplifier to make his guitar sound like, as he puts it, an armada of axes. And if that wasn't enough, the mix suffered a quirky mishap. A 4-year-old master tape got sticky and jammed the reels, nearly destroying the mix. Scholz and his team coated it with a silicone-based mixture that he concocted to fix and save it. That guy's a wizard. On the way, Fleetwood Mac. Here's the Alan Parsons Project on The Rewind.

Now when I talk to God, I knew he'd understand. He said, stick by me and I'll be your God in hand. But don't ask me what I think of you. I might not give the answer that you want me to.

0: Oh Well, Part 1 is a 1969 single by Fleetwood Mac, written and sung by guitarist Peter Green, marking one of the band's first major hits outside of the UK. It was recorded during the summer of 1969 at Delane Lee Studios in London and released in September of that year. Released as a single, Part 1, which was the A-side, was a fast electric blues track with driving bass and drums and Green's signature guitar riff. It's the version most people remember and the one that the band played live for years. Part 2, or the B-side, is an entirely different, slower, flamenco and classical-influenced instrumental played on a Ramirez Spanish guitar that Green bought after hearing it on the radio. Green originally intended Part 2 to be the A-side, but the band chose Part 1 for its catchiness and stage appeal. The set started with a satirical jab at the pop psychology and self-help culture that was booming in the late 1970s and early 1980s. Psychobabble is a 1982 track from the Alan Parsons Project's Eye in the Sky album, co-written and co-produced by Alan Parsons and Eric Wolfson, with lead vocals by Elmer Gantry. Released in November 1982, it was the first track recorded for the album and was originally the B-side to the Eye in the Sky single. Three songs to go here on The Rewind. We'll close out the show with Warrant, Journey, and Pink Floyd coming up next.
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5: This is...

Journey's Wheel in the Sky actually began as a poem titled Wheels in My Mind. It was written by Diane Valerie, wife of then-bassist Ross Valerie. Initially, it expressed her loneliness while missing her husband. Journey's first non-instrumental singer, Robert Fleischman, rewrote it to reflect the grind of life on the road for a rock band. And if you're wondering when Robert Fleischman sang for Journey, you're not losing your mind, trust me. He was only with the band for about 7 months and bridged the gap between Greg Raleigh and Steve Perry. Wheel in the Sky appears on the band's 1978 Infinity LP and was the first Journey single to chart, and it helped shift the band from prog rock to the high pulse hook-driven style that defined their later success. Warrant's Big Talk came from Dirty, Rotten, Filthy, Stinkin' Rich, their 1989 multi-platinum debut that defined the band's own style of 80s hair metal, glam rock, whatever you want to call it. The track was written by the late frontman Janie Lane and released as the third single from the LP. On the charts, Big Talk peaked at number 93 on the Billboard Hot 100 and number 30 on the mainstream rock charts, spending 4 weeks on the Hot 100. Just about ready to wrap things up here on The Rewind. If you ask any of the old school bands what it was like dealing with record companies when they were just starting out, you'll hear stories of music industry executives using flattery and empty promises to manipulate them. Have a Cigar, the third track on Pink Floyd's 1975 album, Wish You Were Here, captures the moments like this to perfection. I leave you with Pink Floyd. Have a great week, take care, and rock on, my friends.

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Step into the asylum, where the doors close, the volume rises, and the metal takes over. 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
3: Just

So the guy is stranded on a remote island. He finds a bottle, puts a message in it, and throws it out to sea in the hopes that someone will find it and come save him. He's thrilled to wake up one morning and find a whole bunch, in fact, 100 billion bottles by his count on the shore, proving there are many other castaways around the world like him. And the lyrics, yes, could be seen as a metaphor for being lonely and realizing there are lots of people out there just like you. Funk, pop, rock, disco, taking you on a ride through the greatest hits of music. Together we'll remember some of those great memories from back in the day. Let's rev up the jukebox and we'll help you step back in time. The 60s, 70s, 80s, 90s, the noughties, and right up to today. We've got them all in 2 hours of the greatest hits of music. I hope you're feeling good, feeling fine, ready for the off. 2 hours of great music coming up. We kicked off with The Police and Message in a Bottle from 1979.

It's a bit of a Bonnie and Clyde story about that young couple, Billy Joe and Bobby Sue, who kill a man in a robbery and go on the run. Steve Miller Band from 1976 and Take the Money and Run. OK, let's get into our future greatest hits now. And we start with a new song from Ellie Goulding. This is called Ravers.

And Miranda Lambert has a new song. She's known for country, but this is kind of crossover. It's called Sunset Marquee.

So Ravin Lanai's new song is called In and Out, and we also heard new songs from Ellie Goulding, Ravers, and Miranda Lambert, and Sunset Marquee.

She's got a brand new album out. It's called Petal. It's already topping the charts. And that's one of the big songs from it that's a single in the chart at the moment. Hate That I Made You Love Me from Ariana Grande. It's the greatest hits of music. Lucy standing by to hear from you. If you'd like to drop us a line, James Ross at greatesthitsofmusic.com. The greatest hits of music.

Well, Martha Reeves started as a secretary at Motown, and lucky enough for her, she turned into the front lady for Martha Reeves and the Vandellas. Eddie Holland, Lamont Dozier and Brian Holland wrote that song, Heatwave. It was in the top 10 of 1965.

is, of course, a Beatles song written by John Lennon back in 1957. It was a hit for the Foremost in 1962. Hello, Little Girl.

0: Okay, looking through some of the tracks we've played so far on the greatest hits of music, the Police kicked us off with Message in a Bottle. Then it was the Steve Miller Band, Take the Money and Run. And from the charts of 2026, Hate That I Made You Love Me from Ariana Grande. We went back to the 60s to 1963 for two songs. One was Heatwave from Martha Reeves and the Vandellas, and the second was Hello Little Girl from The Foremost. And we rounded off that sequence with a remix of a song from Madonna's brand new album Confessions 2, her collaboration with Kylie Minogue of Love Sensation.
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Rogers and the late Bernard Edwards and co. They were chic. And that one from 1978, number one on the Billboard Hot 100. What a great enduring sound those guys created. And of course, Nile Rogers continues the tradition today, adding his vibe to so many songs.

when it came out in 1985, their first and debut single, it barely made a dent in the charts at all. And it wasn't until it was remixed as the Hamburg Mix and came out again in 1992 that it finally got into the top 10. Erasure and Who Needs Love Like That? And before it, Chic and Le Freak, Best of the 70s from 1978.

Oh, if you listen carefully to the lyrics, you'll realise it's a bit of a satirical look at how rock stars complain about how tough their lives are. Ah, our hearts go out to them. The Good Charlotte and I Just Want to Live. OK, let's see what we can do with the Mystery TV theme tune now. OK, so this is a show which debuted in 1993. It ran through to 2015. 4,214 episodes over the years, 23 seasons. Music by Paul Schaefer and the orchestra. And so many guests over the years. Too many to mention, in fact. This show recorded and broadcast from New York City. Yes, it's a late night show. It's a chat show. It's a comedy show. The show named after the host. What is the name of the TV show? So is it difficult? Not sure. I think you can figure it out. What is our Mystery TV theme tune?

whole bit of a sob story from Rick and the cars. My best friend's girl, his girlfriend's left him and taken up with his best friend. Okay, let's see whether we can figure out the mystery TV theme tune. Have you figured it out yet? What could it be? This show made for CBS in the US, seen around the world. Hosted by a comedian who's still around today, but the show itself ran from 1993 to 2015. 23 seasons, more than 4,000 episodes. Pretty much every Hollywood star, every major politician, every pop and rock star appeared on this show at some point throughout his run. What was the name of the show? Did you get it? It was The Late Show.

great song. Delamitri, always the last to know, from 1992. Did you get our Mystery TV theme tune? You'd have guessed it if you were an expert on US chat shows. It was The Late Show with

originally it was a Fleetwood Mac song, of course, and it was Fleetwood Mac's only number one on the Billboard Hot 100. That's the version by The Corrs from 1998 of Dreams.

0: your husband is coming.
1: Well, that song has really become the defining moment of her career so far. Ray and Where Is My Husband? Well, catching up now with some more showbiz and celebrity stories. And Mel C is putting the Sporty Spice name to good use, becoming Sheffield Football Club's women's official shirt sponsor for the new season. Mel says football has always been in her DNA, and Sheffield holds special memories from throughout her career. She says supporting the women's game at the world's oldest football club makes her incredibly proud. Well, Frankie Valli has cleared up reports that he's retiring, as announced by his brother Bobby. The 92-year-old Four Seasons legend insists he's not retired, prompting Bobby to apologise and say he'd been misinformed. Frankie's taking the rest of the year off from touring to focus on his health, but he says he's looking forward to performing again. Madness frontman Suggs struggled in the extreme heat at Boomtown Festival. Temperatures reached 36 degrees and Suggs was unsteady on stage and was helped into a chair by crew members. He completed the performance, though, sitting down before later confirming he was fine, joking on social media that conditions had been slightly on the warm side.

0: Mark Knopfler wrote the song to celebrate the street buskers of London. The Walk of Life from Dire Straits from 1986. Okay, let's dive into the birthday file now and say hello and happy birthday for this week to Keith, to Sylve, to Brett, Dane, to Matt, Valerie and Jan. All of you celebrating, and to you if it's your birthday. What are you up to? Are you planning anything mischievous? You definitely should, and you should definitely have a birthday cake and a large slice of that cake for everyone.
1: Yeah.